you don't like something, change it. If you don't like your job, quit. If you don't have enough time, stop watching TV.

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5: It's the music that we choose. It's the music that we choose. It's

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And I stand in front of the door. And all of a sudden, somebody points a knife at my throat.

them. I was just actually like thinking about my $50, all I had to survive in Harlem. I was like, what's the point, you know?

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You never know when it's a go ring. 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'Cause the sun will always shine.

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The pleasure when we are together, no way.

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If you don't have enough time, stop watching TV.